0: Alright, you know you've been to me, and that's why you're lying. You know I kill you every time. Switch side, switch head. Slap it, she don't mind. Clap it back, she not crying. So not on that kinky, still cuffed her like she the frame.
1: Lemos yukul zoi, lemos ule. Une shum qafë kum. 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